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10: Do you ever find yourself lonely or isolated, or there are issues at home like finance or housing related? 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
9: 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That's 074-439-54378.

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0: Inspire FM, playing lots of your beautiful nasheeds. Please do let me know if you want to listen to a particular nasheed, inshallah ta'ala. And nasheeds is something that we are well known for. But of course, as well as nasheeds, in the Rise and Shine show, we have riddles, we have jokes, we have traffic updates, weather updates, news, and much, much more, inshallah. This is, of course, the Rise and Shine show. Please continue listening. Let's go to a beautiful nasheed.
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2: What if I struggle with a major sin and I'm not ready to give it up? What does that mean for my relationship with Allah subhanahu wa ta'ala?
3: The Prophet sallallahu alayhi wasallam was asked about an individual who would commit major crimes and major sins during the nighttime, but would then end and conclude the night with prayer, with dua, with worship, and then would come to the masjid and would pray Salat al-Fajr with the congregation of the believers. The Prophet ﷺ was asked about this individual, that how do we understand this? How do we wrap our heads around this? And the Prophet ﷺ, he referenced the verse of the Quran, "Inna salata tanha anil fahsha'i wal munkar," that indeed prayer will prevent you, will stop you, will block you from engaging in lewd, inappropriate behavior and from committing sins. There can be moments and times where we're involved in a sin. We recognize it's wrong. We haven't yet found the courage and the strength to be able to cut it off at its root. We definitely don't want to validate it and say, no big deal, it's all okay, because it's not okay. But we should not let that stop us from starting the journey. Think about any journey that you've undertaken, anything you've tried to achieve and accomplish. You don't have perfection right off the bat, but you know you gotta start somewhere. If you decided to start getting healthy, start working out, start repairing your health and your fitness, you might not be doing everything right yet. Maybe you haven't fixed your diet yet, but that's not a reason that you don't start working out. Because the hope is, when you start working out, you naturally will start to develop more and more motivation. The same thing goes for our spiritual fitness, our spiritual fixing of ourselves. That I might not be there yet where I can fix my diet, my intake. I have not yet cut out all my bad habits, but I'm gonna start to make some progress. I'm going to start to take some steps, and hopefully taking those steps will give me the strength and the courage and the perspective to be able to remove those bad habits ultimately, inshallah, bidnillah. So I encourage myself and all of you, start taking the journey, embark on the journey, start taking those baby steps, start doing whatever good you're capable of doing, and keep asking Allah for strength, for courage, to be able to give up those bad habits. And inshallah, Allah subhanahu wa ta'ala will make it easy and will facilitate it.

0: And once again, that was an absolutely beautiful reminder there, alhamdulillah. Beautiful reminders is what we do here on Inspire FM, and it's part and parcel of the Rise and Shine show. Yes, indeed, part and parcel of the Rise and Shine show is a beautiful reminders, alhamdulillah. I hope you have found this reminder beneficial, educational, motivational, and of course, it's inspiring, in fact, alhamdulillah, to inspire change in your lives, inshallah ta'ala. So please do share the reminders, of course, that we play here. Share the knowledge, and of course, knowledge is something that we seek from cradle to the grave. So continue seeking the knowledge, inshallah ta'ala, and continue sharing these absolutely beautiful reminders.
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Assalamu alaikum, assalamu alaikum. And it has come to that time where we need to go to a break. We need to go to a quick break, inshallah ta'ala. It won't be long. It's not a long break at all. So please stay with us during the break. And I'll be back straight after this.

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1: Assalamu alaikum wa rahmatullahi wa barakatuh. Dear listeners, welcome back. Welcome back to another edition of the Rise and Shine show. I'll be here, Brother Waj, your host, until the time of 9, inshallah. So make sure, of course, you do join me, inshallah. Drop a message in on 0777-481822 and join me on today's show, inshallah. I got a message in saying, Assalamu alaikum. Wa alaikum salam. Please put on anything by Mawad for Aiza and Ruqayya. Of course, I will put that on for you. I will put that on for you, anything by Mawad. I think what I will play, I'll play a bit of Jannah featuring Zayn Bicker, inshallah. But before I do that, let me go to today's riddle, which is sometimes I am loud and viewed with the state. Poke out my eye, then I'm on the front of your face. What am I? Do let me know your thoughts on today's riddle, inshallah. Drop a message on 0777-481822. Can you get the riddle correct for today? Message in. But yeah, dear listeners, let's go to this beautiful Mu'ad Nasheed here for Aiza and Ruqayya. So I'm going to play that now for you, inshallah. If you guys have any requests, let me know. Message in on 0777-481822.

Dear listeners, that was a bit of Muwad featuring Zayn Beka Janna there for you guys. I hope you all did enjoy that. I hope you all did enjoy that Nasheed there this morning, inshallah. If you guys want to hear Anato Nasheed, message in on 0777-9481822. The time is currently 35 past 8 here. Listen to me, Brother Wach, here on the Rise and Shine show. And today, right now, we're going to go to our Islamic fact of the day, given kindly by our dear brother Shaheen here. So Jazakallah here for you for that, bro. Most appreciate. And dear listeners, our Islamic fact for today is about Salah and how it helps with the process of guilt and shame. Now, unprocessed guilt can quietly destroy mental health. Salah offers a daily path back without self-loathing through istighfar, seeking forgiveness, sujood, prostration, and dua, which is supplication. The believer releases shame in a healthy way. Islam does not encourage dwelling in guilt, it encourages returning. This aligns closely with modern therapeutic approaches that emphasize self-compassion over self-punishment. Dear listeners, that's our Islamic fact for today. And just on that point of Salah, dear listeners, our prayer times for today is for Jummah. It will be at 3 past 1. It will be at 3 past 1. And for obviously Dhuhr, it'll be at 3 past 1 is when it will set in. But of course, check your local masjid timings to obviously see what mosque you're going to go to. You can do that via the Inspire FM website. If you go to prayer times Jummah, and then you can see all the different masjid timings, inshallah. But also, dear listeners, Salatul Asr will be at 25 past 6. Salatul Maghrib will be at 1 minute past 9. And Isha will be at 12 past 10, inshallah. So make sure, of course, you guys do pray your daily salahs, especially in these amazing, beloved days of Dhul Hijjah. But the best 10 days of this year, alhamdulillah. But yeah, my dear brother Shaheen also giving me a reminder saying, also you asked for a reminder to play the final sermon of the Prophet sallallahu alayhi wa sallam, Jazakallah. May Allah reward you, bro. May Allah reward you for reminding me. And I will play that towards the end of the show, inshallah. But yeah, dear listeners, I will play the final sermon towards the end of the show. Especially, of course, you are here to hear that, inshallah. And of course, dear listeners, our riddle for today is, sometimes I am loud and viewed with disdain. Poke out my eye, then I'm in front of your face. What am I? Do let me know your answers. Message in your answers to 0777-9481822. Let me know your thoughts on today's riddle. And let me know if you guys want to hear any nasheeds, inshallah. For those of you that are commuting now to work, maybe some of you are going to college or school, or maybe even university. If you guys are currently listening in right now to the Rise and Shine show here on Inspire 105.1 FM, let me know if there's any Nath nasheed you guys want to hear, and I can play it for you, inshallah. But yeah, dear listeners, the time is currently 38 past. And of course, just a quick reminder as well on the fact that on the 26th, 27th and 28th, make sure you have them dates booked out, inshallah, for us here at the Inspire family. Because on the 26th, dear listeners, we're going to have an amazing day of Arafah event here for you guys in the evening, inshallah. So whether you're fasting or not, come have an iftar with us, inshallah. We've already had, I believe, close to 150 sign-ups, inshallah. So if anyone else is interested and you guys would like to come down, inshallah, please do. We're gonna have of course a stage program there for you guys as well, but we're gonna have a live Ask Imam show there for you guys with a beautiful reminder for the day of Arafah. And of course, alongside that, you guys can ask any questions to our dear Imam Waz, inshallah. It will be at the Dalo Learning Community Center, inshallah, post 8, inshallah. But yeah, dear listeners, let me know, 0777-9481822. My dear brother Hamad messaging in saying, is it I Chase the Dunya Airlines with you? Yes, that it is. It is that one, bro. It is that one. Let me play that one. Jazakallah khair for that reminder there. I Chase the Dunya by Ruh. Let me play that for you. Then you can let me know, bro, if this is the correct one, because I am like 98% sure that it is, inshallah. So let me play that for you now, bro. Let me play that for you now. But yeah, dear listeners, if you guys want to hear Nath Nasheed, message in on 0777-9481822.

Dear listeners, that was a bit of Ruh, I Chase the Dunya. Like I said yesterday, it truly does remind me of Sami Yusuf quite a lot. I don't know why. Let me know if you get that thought as well. 0777-948-1822. And my dear brother Hamad, was that the right Nasheed? Let me know. 0777-948-1822. But yeah, dear listeners, just a quick reminder here, because today is going to be a hot day. Around 26 degrees. It was sunny with moderate breezes here on the BBC weather is telling me that. But so yeah, make sure of course you all stay hydrated for today. Make sure of course you all stay hydrated for today, because it will be quite warm. And these next few days, dear listeners, it's going to be quite warm. Sunday, I think Tuesday, I think peaking at 29 and 30 degrees on Monday. So yeah, dear listeners, make sure of course you all enjoy the lovely warm weather. Do something fun. Go to the park. Maybe have a barbecue. I don't know. But yes, do something fun, inshallah. But make sure, of course, you stay hydrated, put some sunscreen on, and look after yourselves during this hot weather, inshallah. But yeah, dear listeners, that is just a quick reminder there for you guys. And of course, Jummah Mubarak, big Jummah Mubarak to all of you out there listening right now. Big Jummah Mubarak to all of you. Hope you all have an amazing Jummah, a blessed Jummah. And of course, let's all make the intention that, you know, we are going to pray our Jummah Salah today as well, inshallah. But yeah, dear listeners, if you want to check out different Jummah times, you guys can, inshallah, through our website here on Inspire 105.1 FM. Just go to inspirefm.org, go to prayer times, go to Jummah, and then that way you can, inshallah, check out the prayer times there for any salah that you guys want to read. But yeah, dear listeners, that is just a quick reminder there for you as well, inshallah. Let me know how your mornings are going. Let me know what you guys are getting up to, inshallah. I will be playing the sermon at 52 past, dear listeners, so of course don't forget your answers for today's riddle, which is sometimes I am loud and viewed with distaste, poke out my eye, then I'm on the front of your face. What am I? Do let me know your answers. Message your answers to 0777-948-1822. My dear brother Naeem here has given us one of our daily sunnahs here, alhamdulillah, saying salam. Daily sunnah for today: simply smile and make someone's day, inshallah. Wa alaikum salam. And that is an amazing reminder, dear listeners. We know if you can't give charity, the one thing we should do, our Prophet sallallahu alaihi wasallam promoted us to do, is to give a smile. And do it for the sake of charity as well, dear listeners. Especially on a day of Friday, which is our blessed day of the week, Jummah. Is definitely promoted, and we should smile and give charity on this day as well, inshallah. So let's take this opportunity and let's do that, inshallah. But yeah, dear listeners, let me know what you guys are doing. The time is currently 45 past 46 past. Are you on your way to work? Are you on your way to school right now? I'm assuming all the school kids have probably been dropped off right now. But anyone late on a Friday, anyone late, 0777-948-1822, let me know, inshallah. The weirdest thing happened to me this morning, dear listeners. I was trying to unlock my door. We recently got a new door installed, and I was trying to unlock it, and it was making the unlocking sound, but it was double locked. So what I had to do was, I thought, you know what, I'm gonna get late. So let me climb out the window. Let me climb out the window. And while I was climbing out the window, my neighbor saw me. And while my neighbor saw me, she's like, "Oh, are you locked in?" And I was like, "Yeah, I'm locked in my house. Can you try and lock it from the outside?" And it wouldn't unlock

from the outside either. So then what I had to do is like, okay, I'll just climb out the window then. But yeah, it was quite funny because I was midway climbing out and she sees me and she's like, "Are you locked in?" And I was like, "Yeah." But you know, it's one of them things where you're thinking, oh, if I wasn't locked in, why would I be climbing out my window? 0777 940 102. But also, what is she meant to say when she sees something like that as well? Just a thought there for you guys. 0777 948 1822. And yes, my dear brother Hamad messaging is saying, yes, that was the correct Nasheed. Alhamdulillah, it only took us two days. And yes, we got that Nasheed, my bro. And yes, he said, same. I thought Ruh was Sami Yusuf at first when I heard him. That's what I'm saying. He sounds quite similar to Sami Yusuf. Dear listeners, other people, let us know your thoughts. Me and Hamad think so. Ruh has a nice Sami Yusuf touch to him. Locked in the car. I wasn't even locked in my car, bro. I was locked in my house. I was locked in my house and it didn't work. Maybe it might be his brother, bro. It might be his brother. Maybe Ruh is Sami Yusuf's secret brother, long lost brother, maybe. 0777 948 1822. Drop your messages in. Let us know what you think. Do you think Ruh sounds quite similar to, of course, Sami Yusuf, inshallah? But yeah, dear listeners, as it is the day of Jummah. Oh, how sorry, was typing, didn't hear the story properly. Yeah, so I was locked in my house, bro, and the thing is, we got a new door. Maybe it's because of the heat, maybe because it's quite hot this morning, the lock jammed or something, but it shouldn't. It's a new door, an expensive door as well. I never knew doors were so expensive, dear listeners. But yeah, that's just a story there for you guys. Locked in my own house, talk about being stuck, alhamdulillah. But yeah, that is the story for today, I guess. Story for today, Waj got locked in his house by the means of his own doors, and I had to climb out the window. Hence why I was slightly late today, and again, apologies for that, dear listeners. But yes, that is a hazard. It is a hazard. I know, Brother Hamad, thinking about health and safety here right now. What happens in the case of a fire? Lol, new door not function. I know I'm going to have to call up a locksmith and get that arranged and sorted now. To see what's going on with that, because everyone else needs to get out of the house. I'm the first one to leave this morning, and I haven't told anyone yet. I'm gonna let them find out on their own the same way I had to, but you know, I'm joking. When they wake up, I'll let them know if I remember, inshallah. 0777 948 1822. My dear brother Ibrahim saying assalamu alaikum. Wa alaikum salam. You have got the riddle correct. Very well done to you, alhamdulillah, for getting it correct. I think the only person who's got it correct today, so absolutely smashing it with these riddles you are. But yeah, dear listeners, our riddle for today is, sometimes I am loud with a distaste, poke out my eye, then I'm on the front of your face. What am I? Do let me know your answers. Messaging your answers to 0777 948 1822. I am going to go to a bit of It's Jummah by Rafe, because I do want to get that in before we go to the final sermon as well. So I'm going to play that for you guys now for a bit, inshallah, because it is the blessed day of Jummah. So I hope you all do enjoy.

0: Dear listeners, that was a bit of Rafe It's Juma there for you. I thought, let me play that show quickly for you guys before we leave the show, before the show finishes up for today, because I do need to pray the final sermon of our Prophet Sallallahu Alaihi Wasallam in about a minute. So let me give the answer for today's video, which is sometimes I am loud and viewed with distaste, poke out my eye, and then I'm in front of your face. What am I? The answer was a noise, and the word I, the letter I, is a play on words with the word I, because the phonics is the same. And in front of your face comes from, you get a nose when you take out the I from noise. So that was the answer for today. Well done if you got it correct. No worries if you didn't. We'll be back on Tuesday now, inshallah, because Monday is a bank holiday. We'll be back on Tuesday on the day of Arafah, inshallah, will be the next Rise and Shine show. And I look forward to joining you all day, inshallah. Thank you so much for your company for today, dear listeners. Jazakallah khair for joining me and accompanying me on today's show. But yeah, dear listeners, we are going to go over to the final sermon of our Prophet to wrap up for today's show, inshallah. So once again, Jazakallah khair for joining me. Apologies for my lateness. And pray I get my front door fixed. And assalamu alaikum rahmatullahi wa barakatuhu.
1: On the plains of Arafat, Prophet Muhammad sallallahu alaihi wasallam delivered his final sermon. O people, listen to my words carefully, for I know not whether after this year I shall ever meet you again at this place. O people, your lives and your property are sacrosanct until you meet your Lord, as are this holy place, this holy day, and this holy month. Remember that you will indeed meet your Lord and answer for your deeds. So beware. Whoever of you is holding a trust, let him return it to its rightful owner. All usury is abolished. Your capital, however, is yours to keep. Wrong not, and you shall not be wronged. All bloodshed from the pagan age of ignorance is to be left unavenged. O people, the devil has lost all hope of ever being worshipped in this land of yours. Nevertheless, he will try to mislead you in smaller matters. Beware of him, therefore, for the safety of your religion. Time has turned, and it is as it was the day that God created the heavens and the earth. The number of months is 12. Four of them are holy, in which war and fighting are forbidden. O man, you have your rights over your wives, and they have rights over you. It is your right that they do not fraternize with anyone of whom you do not approve. But if they do, Allah has permitted you to isolate them within their homes and chastise them without cruelty. But if they abide by your rights, then they have the right to be fed and clothed in kindness. Do treat your women well and be kind to them, for they are your partners and committed helpers. You have taken them only as a trust from Allah, and you have their enjoyment only by His permission. So listen to me in earnest, O people, and reason well. I leave behind me two things, the Quran and my example. If you follow them, you will not go astray. O people, listen to my words. Know that every Muslim is a brother to every Muslim, and that all Muslims constitute one brotherhood. It is only lawful to take from a brother what he gives you willingly, so wrong not yourselves. The Prophet sallallahu alaihi wasallam then faced the heavens and said, Be my witness, O Allah, that I have conveyed your message to your people. It was then that some of the final words of the Quran were revealed.

This day I have perfected your religion for you, and have completed my favor upon you, and have chosen for you as religion, al-Islam.

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1: Life admin isn't easy, but getting it wrong can be costly. If you claim government benefits, you must tell DWP about any change in circumstances, such as moving in with a partner, inheriting money or working more hours. For example, if you live with a partner, even if they are away some of the time, this must be reported. If you claim work expenses, only claim costs related to your job. And if you have savings, they need to be declared. If you're telling others about a change, you need to tell DWP too. 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
2: 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It's important that vaccines are given on time for the best protection, but if your child has missed a vaccine, contact your GP to catch up. Are your child's vaccines up to date? 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For more information...

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9: Do you ever find yourself lonely or isolated, or there are issues at home like finance or housing related? 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That's 074-439-54378.

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My dear viewers, brothers and sisters in Islam and humanity, by the grace of Allah subhanahu wa ta'ala, the most exalted in might, most glorious, you're watching Islam and Spirituality. All praises be to Allah subhanahu wa ta'ala, the most exalted in might, most glorious, the most merciful, the most beneficent. Endless durood and salam be upon the best of creation, the Prophet sallallahu alayhi wa alayhi wa sallam. Blessings and mercy of Allah tabaraka wa ta'ala be upon the whole household of the Prophet sallallahu alayhi wa alayhi wa sallam and all the companions of the Prophet sallallahu alayhi wa alayhi wa sallam. May Allah subhanahu wa ta'ala's mercy be upon the whole ummah of the Prophet sallallahu alayhi wa sallam who have followed him alayhi salatu wa sallam till this day, and all those who will follow him alayhi salatu wa sallam till the day of Qiyamah. May Allah subhanahu wa ta'ala make us amongst those. Ameen ya Rabbil Alameen. May Allah subhanahu wa ta'ala accept our good deeds. May Allah subhanahu wa ta'ala give us the ability to earn the rizq-e halal. Ameen ya Rabbil Alameen. Dear viewers, in the last episode, we looked at the last example of Surah Qaf, of Hazrat Zulkarnain, and how Hazrat Zulkarnain used his radiyallahu ta'ala anhu's resources, his kingdom, to spread and to establish justice and to spread the tawheed of Allah tabaraka wa ta'ala, oneness of Allah subhanahu wa ta'ala in the world, on this earth. And how Hazrat Luqman, Hazrat Zulkarnain, used his power to support the oppressed people against Ya'juj and Ma'juj by building the wall between them two communities. And we also understood that Hazrat Zulkarnain radiallahu ta'ala anhu was grateful to Allah subhanahu wa ta'ala. And we made some comparisons in terms of similarities and differences between Hazrat Zulkarnain's example and the people of Cave, in terms of, you know, one being vulnerable and one being without any resources. In the case of Ashab-e Kaf, the people of Cave who left this dunya, but they never wanted to compromise upon their faith. And Hazrat Zulkarnain, being rich and resources, kingdom, unlike other arrogants, other people that lived on this dunya, likes of Karun, likes of Fir'aun, Hazrat Zulkarnain used the resources to good effect, and he was obedient to Allah subhanahu wa ta'ala. Hazrat Zulkarnain followed the tradition of Hazrat Sulaiman radiallahu alayhi salatu wasalam and Hazrat Yusuf alayhi salatu wasalam. It's very important to, it is important to bear in mind that I am not making mention of these examples in terms of the date or sequence. No. I'm just making a point that the character of Hazrat Zulkarnain reflects the nasiya, or reflects the characteristics of Hazrat Sulaiman alayhi salatu wasalam and Hazrat Yusuf alayhi salatu wasalam. Allah tabaraka wa ta'ala knows best. It is also important to bear in mind that some historians, muhaddiseen and mufassirin narrate that Hazrat Zulkarnain was from Hazrat Ibrahim alayhi salatu wasalam's progeny. Allah
Tabarak wa Ta'ala knows best. Today we are going to look at the last ayah of Surah Hajj. Surah Hajj is the 22nd surah of the Noble Quran. And this surah obviously talks about Hajj, especially in the in this surah, Allah Tabarak wa Ta'ala makes mention of the Hajj or some rules regarding Hajj in the middle of the surah. But at the beginning of this surah, Hajj, Allah Subhanahu wa Ta'ala makes a mention of the Day of Qiyamah, describes the Day of Qiyamah, how the people will be at that time, the condition of people and so on, condition of the mothers to be and so on. So towards the end of this surah, Allah Tabaraka wa Ta'ala, dear viewers, makes a mention and addresses the people of Iman. In the verse Ayah Mubarakah before the last ayah of Surah Hajj, Allah Almighty addresses the people of Iman and reminds them and commands them to perform ruku and be good, and so then therefore they will be successful to the nearest meaning of some of the words of this ayah. Now Allah Tabarak wa Ta'ala continues. He says, "Wajahidu fillahi haqqa jihadihi," and strive hard, O people of Iman, and strive hard, fillahi haqqa jihadihi. Strive for the deen of Allah subhanahu wa ta'ala as you ought to strive for Him. Strive meaning struggle in the path of Allah subhanahu wa ta'ala to spread the deen of Allah subhanahu wa ta'ala, to protect your own faith. The word here, strive or jihad, gives the multiple dimensions, or there are multiple types of jihad. One of the form is that we fight with our inner self. We fight our inner self wanting to enjoy the wrongful acts of this dunya. So there is a hadith that this is the major jihad, or the superior jihad, jihad akbar, meaning that you control your nafs from the evil desires. You control your inner self from the bad habits, from bad actions. You control your iman, you control your inner self, and protect your iman from the bad company of your friends. It is the internal struggle within ourselves. We struggle, we strive hard to stay on the path of Allah Tabarak wa Ta'ala, on the Sirat-e-Mustaqim. It is not easy. It is hard. That's why Allah subhanahu wa ta'ala said, "Wajahidu fillahi haqqa jihadihi." You strive, control your inner self, internally struggle, strive to preserve the most precious thing, which is Iman in Allah Almighty, Iman in the Prophets, including the last and final messenger of Allah subhanahu wa ta'ala. So Allah subhanahu wa ta'ala is making us think that the jihad is not just about taking the weapons. For example, jihad has different types. So the second type of jihad the Mufassirin give here is that to struggle to build a good community, the community that you're living with. Build a good community, strive, struggle, cooperate with other people, work with other people, create harmony in the society, in the community that we are living. The people of Iman, it is our duty. We profess to be the person of Iman, the people of Iman.
It is our duty to strive not only internally but also external too. How? To strive to bring the community, the people who live in our vicinity, towards the oneness of Allah subhanahu wa ta'ala. We strive to present ourselves as good examples, as good characters. That is also a form of jihad. That is also a form of striving in the path of Allah subhanahu wa ta'ala. Strive also to defend your faith, your iman, defend it. Defend the dignity of Quran al-Kareem. Defend the dignity, the integrity of the Prophet sallallahu alaihi wasallam. Defend the dignity and integrity, the honor of Quran al-Kareem, meaning show respect towards the book of Allah tabaraka wa ta'ala and propagate the respect that is due to Quran al-Kareem. So this is how we defend the honor the best we can. No doubt Quran al-Kareem is the final episode, final speech of Allah subhanahu wa ta'ala to the final messenger of Allah Almighty. There's no other revelation, there's no prophet, there's no more revelation of any kind till the day of Qiyamah. So Quran is the ultimate speech, the ultimate truth, the final speech from Allah subhanahu wa ta'ala for the mankind. So Allah tabarak wa ta'ala says, we reveal this noble Quran, Surah Hijr. And we are the protectors of this noble Quran. So nobody can amend, nobody can alter anything in this noble book. We see, dear viewers, in the last 1500 years almost, the Quran al-Kareem was revealed upon the blessed heart of the Habib Mukarram Rasul Muazzam, Hazrat Muhammad Mustafa sallallahu alaihi wasallam. It is as it is now, as it was then. This is the miracle of the noble Quran. Quran al-Kareem is the miracle of the Nabu of the Prophet sallallahu alayhi wa sallam. Each and every single thing that human being faces,

Subhanahu wa ta'ala's blessed speech. This is a kalam of Allah Tabaraka wa ta'ala, speech of Allah Almighty. Answered all those questions. And that's why Allah Tabaraka wa ta'ala repeatedly says in the Rub Quran, reflect upon my ayat. Why don't you reflect upon this Quran al-Kareem? Whether it is a surah number 47 of the Noble Quran or other parts of the Noble Quran. Allah subhanahu wa ta'ala, dear viewers, reminds us to reflect, to ponder over Quran al-Kareem. And when we ponder over Quran al-Kareem, we will get our questions answered. So here we strive towards the defending the honor of the Quran and the honor of the Prophet sallallahu alaihi wa alihi wasallam. This is our duty, whatever we can. It is our duty to propagate the teachings of Quran al-Kareem, make it accessible to the mankind, the people living around us, young, old, men, women, male, female, white, black, whoever they are. It is our duty. وَجَاهِدُوا فِي اللَّهِ حَقَّ جِهَادِهِ. We strive in His subhanahu wa ta'ala's path as it is due, and it's a truth. And what we can do is we all do whatever little we can. We all have limited capacity. We all have limited resources. Not everybody has got everything. We all have different types of quality skills. Each and every one of us use those skills. If somebody doesn't have the resources, money, for example, you have the knowledge. Spread the deen of Allah Almighty. You have the skills of business, for example. Help other people for the sake of Allah subhanahu wa ta'ala. Help the oppressed people wherever they are in the world. If you have the knowledge of deen, teach other people. If you are the person of iman, you don't have the knowledge that much, you don't have the money, but live as a good character, live as a good mu'min in the society. The people who will see you, me and you, all of us, the people will see us, the host community will see us, and they will take lessons from that, and they will know that this person is living Islam. Dear viewers, now the time we are living, we are lucky, we are blessed with so much opportunities, but we are also in a test. This is a trial for us, how much we live up to our faith. We claim to be the people of Iman. We celebrate Miladun Nabi sallallahu alayhi wa alayhi wa sallam, rightly so. We organize the conferences. We organize the Quran conferences. We organize the spiritual gatherings, the gatherings of zikr and so on, the gatherings of durus, the circles, the lessons. They're all good. Now it is also important to implement on our lives, to live as Quran is commanding, to live as the Prophet sallallahu alaihi wasallam seera. The true believers are those whose actions, whose character reflects the seerah of the Habib Muqarramah Muhammad Mustafa sallallahu alaihi wasallam. That is the true test of our love for the Prophet sallallahu alaihi wa alihi wasallam. And why is it important that we do all these things? Allah tabarak wa ta'ala says, huwa jtabakum. Why? Because He has chosen us. Allahu Akbar Kabira. Dear viewers, Allah Tabarak wa Ta'ala makes a mention that He subhanahu wa ta'ala has chosen you all. Huwajtabakum. Here Allah Tabarak wa Ta'ala did not say that we only chose the people of Arabian Peninsula. Allah Tabarak wa Ta'ala did not restrict to the people of Quraysh only. Allah subhanahu wa ta'ala did not restrict to the particular region. No. Huwajtabakum. O mankind in general, or the people of Iman in particular, we have chosen you.
We have blessed you with the

0: with the Iman. Dear viewers, me and you are very, very lucky, very blessed with the opportunity. We are blessed. Allah Ta'ala has chosen us to be the Ummah of Rasulullah Muqarram Hazrat Muhammad Mustafa Sallallahu Alaihi Wasallam. Allah Tabarak wa Ta'ala has blessed to be the Ummah of the Prophet Sallallahu Alaihi Wasallam. So surely Allah Tabarak wa Ta'ala knows our capacity. Allah Tabarak wa Ta'ala knows our qualities. Allah Subhanahu wa Ta'ala knows what we can do, our potential. So therefore we are grateful, and we all be grateful to be the Ummah of Prophet Sallallahu Alaihi Wasallam. Huwajtamakum. So Allah Ta'ala has chosen me and you, dear viewers. So in this country, in the Western world, particularly in the UK, we have resources, more resources than some places in the world, for example. Use these resources to good effect. Well, and it is more duty, it is more obligation upon us to serve, to help the vulnerable people than those who are vulnerable themselves, who are the oppressed themselves, who are in need, the needy people. They do whatever they can. There's no compulsion on them to spend and so on. They are already in need, but they can live like person of Iman. So Allah Tabarak wa Ta'ala says, Huwajtabakum, He Subhanahu wa Ta'ala has chosen you. And وَمَا جَعَلَ عَلَيْكُمْ فِي الدِّينِ مِنْ حَرَجٍ. Allah Ta'ala has not made Deen Muhammad Sallallahu Alaihi Wasallam difficult for you. There's no hardship, there's no haraj, there's no difficulty in Deen. Meaning Deen of the Prophet Sallallahu Alaihi Wasallam, Deen of Allah is not difficult to follow, my dear viewers. That's the point. Allah Subhanahu Wa Ta'ala says, strive in my path. And why? Do good. Why? Because we have chosen you to do this. Allahu Akbar Kabira. We have chosen you, we have blessed you, we have honored you, we have dignified you. We have given you full integrity and dignity, honor, respect. We've chosen you to be the from the Ummah of the Prophet Sallallahu Alaihi Wasallam. Allahu Akbar Kabira. This is the honor, dear viewers, for the people of Iman. Because this ayah continues from the previous ayah. The previous ayah addresses the people of Iman. Ya ayyuhallazina amanu. So then Allah Tabaraka wa Ta'ala says, then gives an example. There's no hardship. And then Allah Ta'ala says, Millata abikum Ibrahim. And this deen is the millat, is the religion of Hazrat Ibrahim alayhi salatu, your father, your spiritual father, Hazrat Ibrahim alayhi salatu wasalam. So follow the religion of your father, Hazrat Ibrahim alayhi salatu wasalam. And him alayhi salatu wasalam, it was he who made dua for the ummat-e-muslimah. Allah Subhanahu wa Ta'ala, dear viewers, makes mention of that in Surah number 2, ayah number 128. Allah Subhanahu wa Ta'ala says, Rabbana waj'alna muslimaini laka wa min zurriyatina ummatam muslimatan lak. 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Rabbana waj'alna muslimain laka, obedient to you. Wa min zurriyatina, and make from our descendants, ummatan muslimatan lak, a nation, a group that is also obedient to you. Subhanahu wa ta'ala. So Hazrat Ibrahim alayhi salatu wasalam makes a dua. So in essence, in other words, Hazrat Ibrahim alayhi salatu wasalam names you as a Muslim. And then Allah Subhanahu wa Ta'ala accepts that dua in Surah Hajj. Huwa sammakumul muslimin. It is He Subhanahu wa Ta'ala who named you Muslims. Allahu Akbar Kabira. Here, dear viewers, Allah Almighty is reminding us the favors of Allah Almighty. Allah Tabarak wa Ta'ala is reminding us the contribution of Hazrat Ibrahim alayhi salatu wasalam for our welfare, for our betterment, for us. Hazrat Ibrahim alayhi salatu wasalam is the spiritual father. Millat abikum Ibrahim, religion of your father, Hazrat Ibrahim alayhi salatu wasalam. It is also important to understand the initial addressees of the Prophet sallallahu alaihi wasallam were the people of Quraysh, the people of the Makkatul Mukarrama. But that doesn't mean the Quran addresses just them. No, the Quran addresses the whole mankind. Quran addresses in this particular context the Ummah, the community who claim to be the person of Iman, who claim to have done the Shahadatain, declared faith in Allah Almighty.
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12: The opinions expressed during this program by the host, co-hosts, guests and call-in listeners are solely the opinions of the original source that expressed them and do not necessarily reflect the opinions of Link FM, the PMC or its affiliates. All hosts, co-hosts and guests must understand that any false statements, omissions or other misrepresentations made during a live show may result in dismissal. All hosts, co-hosts and guests are solely liable for any views or comments which may seem offensive to listeners. 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
13: Also going out to the good people of Peterborough, West Midlands, Derby and the North. So yes, lots to talk about this week. There's
14: lots to talk about. By the way, the other localities can listen to us through the partnerships that we have with other radio stations. So we're broadcasting mainly to Luton and surrounding area. However, We have very good relationships with radio stations up and down the country, alhamdulillah, and we do share programmes from now to time to time.
13: We do, and we're also now on DAB.
14: We are on DAB as well. Yeah, if you've got DAB, tune in, Inspire Luton, and you'll find it, inshallah.
13: Inshallah. I think there's a lot going on this week, and obviously it's Eid next week, though we will be on air on Friday. Hopefully Abubakar Cooper will be joining us next week, inshallah, may Allah grant him shifa. He is unfortunately unwell this week. I think first place we've got to go is obviously the ongoing situation in Gaza. Indeed. It continues to not get any better. Reports are now emerging that regarding Israel's military campaign in Gaza, alongside growing concerns over the moves by Benjamin Netanyahu's government regarding the occupied West Bank. I think they're moving into certain parts of the West Bank. There's some growing military pressure there as well. Allegedly, there's international pressure is increasing while the ceasefire negotiations remain unclear. I mean, I don't know if there's any international pressure. What do you think?
14: I think there is beginning to, pressure's beginning to grow. I think we've moved from a position of, we can't criticise Israel, to the point where saying, hang on, this is not quite right, to the point that at least one or two nations are going on the front foot and saying we should perhaps have, discussions around not following through on trade agreements, etc. I know Spain is pushing the European Union to rescind this agreement with Israel, so there are tentative moves to put pressure. Diplomatic pressure traditionally hasn't worked because America has given Israel cover diplomatic purposes, but now it's moving towards economic pressure, which and on top of that there is the ICC, I guess, and the legal fraternity are also sort of piling on the pressure on some of the leadership in Israel. But Israel seems to be in a very combative mood, and it isn't listening or not bothered about people's criticism, etc. I think people are persevering, and hopefully they'll listen, because otherwise the whole region is going to ignite if it hasn't done so already.
13: I mean, with what's going on in Iran at the minute, it almost has. I mean, the fact that we're potentially going to go to release sanctions on Russia just to get oil from them says how bad the situation is in the Middle East.
14: It is in effect the situation directly related to Israel is now impacting the globe. Israeli actions and the American actions in Iran have resulted in restrictions on flow of oil and essential fertilizer, I guess, out of the region. And that's impacting sort of the global supply. So travel is impacted because fuel shortages for the aeroplanes. The food that we get is largely fueled by oil from imports from across the world. So there is, and then the governments across the world are finding or struggling to find ways to manage, because although every country has their I guess emergency supplies, emergency stores, they would be running thin now, and there's no end in sight, to be honest. And things are progressing the way things are going. Everyone is affected, and sooner or later. And I think 40 countries allegedly, although I couldn't count 40, I could count 22. 40 countries have actually declared that they will join forces to keep the Strait of Hormuz open, who knows what that can lead to?
13: Who knows? Yeah. I mean, I think the problem is that obviously we're starting to see the fuel impacts now already.
14: Yeah.
13: From that, but we're also the food crisis won't hit probably until next year, because farmers already, come autumn when farmers are trying to plant their autumn crops again. Currently we're probably in quite a good place because, dare I say it, things were sorted. The summer crops are coming, but come autumn, that's going to be a bigger issue.
14: Indeed. And UK government is actually, it's quite strange really, isn't it? UK government is in effect, and they've asked the supermarkets to actually sort of reduce prices or keep the prices down on essential items, and a lot of the supermarkets are just showing them two fingers, to be honest.
13: Very,
14: very, And this is the situation that we're in. The governments are now weak, and the supermarkets, the big chains are now got the whip hand, and they don't have to listen to governments as they would in the yesteryear. But back to the Gaza situation. Mm-hmm. So Gaza, for people who are not fully informed, Palestine as a whole has been progressively reduced over the years since 1947. So Palestine was taken over by what is called Israel now, and progressively Israel has been encroaching on Palestinian land and properties. Now there's only two small enclaves left. One is called the West Bank, and the other one is called a small strip of Gaza. So as you've seen, Gaza has been heavily bombarded, and some estimates put up to 500,000 people have been killed in this war. And these are, by studies done in America by universities, etc. But the other locality, which is still seen as and has got an element of authority, Palestinian authority, is the West Bank. And what Israel has been doing is successfully annexing the land around West Bank. And this whole process has accelerated recently after, I guess, the right-wing government in America has come in, who's fully supporting the Israeli actions. So Israel is now under no compulsion to stop its annexation. Mm-hmm. And these activities that we've seen so far are the latest in a series of tragedies where local people have been pushed out, the land has been sort of taken over. Land takeover has been funded by foreign funds.
13: Yeah.
14: Foreign funds, which even there was a report that the former owner of Chelsea, Roman Abramovich, contributed to as well.
13: Doesn't surprise me.
14: So a fund which directly goes towards taking over the land and turning it into a settler colony, so to speak. And there's a lot of these settler colonies are being funded by charities in the UK. Quite a few have been named charities, however. The Charity Commission is turning a blind eye, some would argue, to those things that are happening there. So this is the situation. So these annexations are nothing new, although they have actually, in light of the recent sort of, confrontations in war, they've accelerated. So Israel has also taken southern Lebanon, or claims to have taken southern Lebanon, although it did that in 2006 as well, and it couldn't hold it very long, right, because the ambitions of the country are perhaps a little bit overinflated when it comes to reality. People there are much more resourceful and have proven to be resourceful.
13: I was going to say, is Lebanon still in the position to, defend itself against Israel, considering, lots changed since 2006?
14: It has. So that Lebanon... is you know the history of Lebanon. Lebanon is a country made up of many different sort of peoples.
13: Mm-hmm.
14: And there's a coalition of these peoples that governs the country, and one political element which also has an armed wing called Hezbollah. They control pretty much a lot of the swathes of southern Lebanon.
13: Mm-hmm.
14: And it's that part of it, right, the Israelis have they say they have occupied, but there are reports that they're taking a lot of casualties, and they've done some damage there. They're bulldozing. They're using the same techniques they are used in Gaza to bulldoze villages and take over territory. But whether they've taken as much as they're claiming, Allah knows, and I guess satellites know, and people who are in the know. However, it's really strange that the Lebanese government has reached a deal, a ceasefire with Israel, but Israel continues to bomb southern Lebanon, unless perhaps people are familiar with the terms of the ceasefire, either Israel is not abiding by the terms, or the terms exclude the southern part of Lebanon, which Israel is claiming to control at the moment.
13: I mean, I'd say the number one rule of a ceasefire usually is don't bomb the place where the ceasefire is.
14: Yeah, well, that seemed to be a different definition, I guess, in Israel when it comes to, they continue to bomb Gaza, although there's a ceasefire there, and people of Gaza are facing continue. Although the focus has been turned away, there's not much of the reporting that used to happen. The bombing is continuing, and people are dying. They're regularly. So that's a sad situation, unfortunately. At the end of the day, people are waking up to the actions of Israel, inshallah. As Muslims, we are not people who are basically, in many ways, supposed to, at least anyway, we're people of positive outlook, inshallah. Mm. And Allah subhanahu wa ta'ala will find a way out for the Palestinians, inshallah.
13: I think my other concern is obviously as well with this moving into the West Bank is obviously Al-Aqsa Mosque, which is a place of pilgrimage. It's not the same as Medina or Mecca, but you know it's still considered to a lot of Muslims a place of pilgrimage.
14: It is number three.
13: Yeah.
14: Number three. It is a place where the Prophet Sallallahu Alaihi Wasallam on his journey, the Miraj journey, stayed and basically led the prayers there of the previous sort of prophets, etc. So it is a very much a central focus. And if you know the Seerah, Jerusalem is towards where for a good part of the Islamic history,
13: mm-hmm.
14: Muslims used to pray towards. And that Qibla was changed at some point, in the history of Islam. But it is a very important place. It is a place of Prophet Ibrahim al-Islam, which is one of the revered prophets within Islam, as well as birthplace of Jesus, inshallah. So it is as important to Muslims as it is to Christians, as it is for Jews, etc.
13: It is.
14: The custodianship by Muslims has kept the peace there for many years, although that custodianship is being challenged by Israel, and Israel is not using the same sort of techniques as previous Muslims and Christians have used to actually share the holy place, basically, between the different faiths. So that's the situation, I guess, of West Bank and Gaza. It is a holy place for everyone, and it's the ultimate aim for the new. I don't know if you can get a term any more severe than, I guess, zealots would be a term used.
13: Mm.
14: The extremists in government in Israel, their ultimate aim is to demolish Masjid al-Aqsa and build a temple there. And there's no doubt about it. If people thought this was the realm of conspiracy theories, as many people have said years ago, this is becoming far too reality. So wake up. That's their target, and they're making no bones about it. They've said it many times. They've even published maps of what they think is Greater Israel, including Medina, and parts of northern Saudi Arabia, Syria, parts of Iraq, basically, and Lebanon. So there's no doubt about it. That's what their ambitions, their claims are, no doubt that they are going to try to achieve their objective, and this piecemeal taking over of annexing of land is slowly but surely heading towards that reality which they're trying to create.
13: Well, it's hard to, because we have to be careful because of Ofcom, it's hard to put into words how, as Muslims, we feel about that. That is a very scary situation.
14: Mm-hmm.
13: And, you know, prior to obviously what happened, the events around October the 7th, Netanyahu was facing not a coup, but almost being pushed out of government. He was in a serious predicament. His government, he was facing protests on a daily basis, and now, since that's happened, kind of the anti-government brigade have gone. But can Israel actually afford to continue this war, realistically? Have they got enough soldiers? Aren't they not losing more people? And is there going to get to a point where the IDF will not be able to advance any more than it has?
14: Israel does have a small population, you pose a good question whether this territorial ambition they have, they can hold. However, Israel does have some allies, and America being one of them. The American evangelical movement, the Christian sort of movement, is very supportive of Israel, and there are many people who are volunteering from that wing.
13: Mm-hmm.
14: There are people who are of the same ilk in places like South Korea. In India as well, there's a portion of people. So there are people who are ideologically aligned with Israel who would actually provide the manpower, but will they provide enough of manpower for Israel to be able to sort of consume all of these areas. Very doubtful at the moment, but who knows? In an era where now devastation is becoming cheaper and cheaper, who knows whether it's no longer an option to occupy. It's a question of, you know, not allowing anybody else to live there, rather than you sort of taking over and occupying that particular place.
13: You know, I think once there was a time where we would never dream that America would potentially send troops to fight alongside the IDF, but given...
14: We've seen it.
13: Yeah, I mean, given the current president that we've got in America, given Trump and how he's, you know, kind of strong-armed with Israel to, you know, attack Iran in such a way that we never thought probably we'd see in our lifetimes, it's scary.
14: You know, on this programme... during the elections, I wrongly now admitted, wrongly argued that if anybody could withstand the pressure from Israel, Trump can. and Joe Biden and I forget the name of the lady who replaced
13: Kamala Harris.
14: Kamala Harris. Kamala was too new to be able to sort of withstand the pressure. And Joe Biden just, I think he'd lost his faculties, to be honest. So
13: yeah.
14: I thought Trump would be able to. But we've seen the amount of pressure that he's been put under in terms of, you know, his past and the Epstein files and the disclosures, etc. I can imagine, right, this is the mother of all blackmails happening there.
13: 100%.
14: Yeah, mother of all blackmails, and he's got no choice but to succumb to it.
13: I mean, there's conspiracies around Epstein anyway, being in Israel and, you know, things that...
14: Well, there's elements of conspiracies, but there is more evidence that's come out which show links between Epstein and Mossad.
13: Mm-hmm.
14: There was lots of references to Ehud Barak, the former prime minister of Israel.
13: Mm-hmm.
14: You know, being very close to a friend of his, and there's lots of evidence to suggest that Mossad and Epstein had a good relationship. And we also know his partner, Ghislaine Maxwell. Ghislaine Maxwell, her father, a UK Daily Mirror owner, ran a similar sort of operation in the UK, an influencing operation in the UK.
13: 100%.
14: And he died in mysterious circumstances, but he was actually... allegedly buried Mount Olive, is buried there, and this is where the heroes of Israel are buried, basically. So you can draw the line there, you can draw the conclusions from
13: I
14: that.
13: I think you can. I also think Trump is a bit of a shrewd businessman. He's obviously been in property before, and I think the dollar signs are probably coming up for him, because there have been allegations that obviously Israel's ultimate goal is to kill all the people of Gaza to then build on it and create a holiday destination, if you would.
14: I think this is the vision that's been touted, to be honest, right? But how real that is, I'm not too sure. But however, previously I thought that likes of UAE and Saudi wouldn't allow that to happen, because ultimately... the thinking was that Saudi and UAE money would actually fund the building of this Riviera dream. But seeing the true colours of UAE come out, and is
13: definitely.
14: Now I'm beginning to believe that might be a possibility, that that's what they want to do. But having said that, you know, only cruel people would actually sort of live there, if that was the case, living on bodies of buried children, murdered children, to be honest. So I'm just praying and hoping that world has a conscience and doesn't allow that to happen.
13: I think that's what we all need to do as Muslims. We need to continue our prayers for the people of Gaza, the people
14: Indeed.
13: Of Palestine, that inshallah that they get peace and, you know, are able to live their lives freely. And especially
14: Indeed.
13: For the people of Gaza, they are essentially trapped in what can only be described as an open air prison.
14: It is, but you know, we call it a prison, and we say they're trapped, but they don't want to leave. And we've heard on this radio, we've heard testimony that people have been injured and lost limbs. They've gone to Egypt to get treatment, and they've gone back again to serve their people.
13: I think that's SubhanAllah. And I think they're so beautiful as well. They just want to be in their home and they just want to live freely.
14: Absolutely.
13: And I think we should make all the dua and prayers, especially as these holy nights come up in the next week or so. The day of Arafat is obviously next Tuesday. We should really look at making sure that we make all the dua that we can to allow the people of Palestine to be able to live freely and be able to no longer be under the occupation. And, you know, maybe for peace. I don't think that we could potentially see a free Palestine as such, but that if we could potentially reach a two-state solution, I think that's going to be probably our best bet of a goal at this point.
14: Well, you know, I used to sort of believe that as well, that there's a possibility of a two-state. To be honest, the Israelis don't want it.
13: No, they don't.
14: And I've come to the conclusion that, well, two-state solution is probably a dream. What you need is people who occupied that land before, Jews, Christians, Muslims. You need that mindset to come back again, come back again, so that people live together right, in a coexistential sort of way.
13: Yes,
14: coexist. That's the mindset that we need to hope for: a single state with people coexisting there. Palestinians, you know, the original Jews or people of that mindset.
13: Yes.
14: And obviously Christians there as well for people in that region. I think that's more of a realistic rather than two-state solution, to be honest, because Israel can't stand Lebanon, but it's a separate country, and it can't stand Syria, it's a separate country.
13: But almost you look at Lebanon and that's how Palestine used to be prior to 1947, how they live now and how they, you know, live in peace. It's a shame that Palestine or Israel can't live like that, how it is now, you know.
14: Yeah. But that's what I'm saying. The Europeans who have moved into Israel, they have their own history, and it's a very tragic history. However, in order to do the same to another people is very tragic. And there are lots of people, to be honest, who have suffered. People who have suffered tragically are coming out, you know, like Normal Things, Stephen said, trying and coming out. And they've learnt from the horrors of what's happened to the Jews in the Second World War. And when they say it should never again, they mean should never again to anybody.
13: Yes.
14: Yeah.
13: Absolutely.
14: And that is the lesson that everyone has to learn, the fact that it should never happen again to anybody. However, the current government seems to think that, you know, it can should never happen to them only. Others are fair game, which I don't think is a lesson for humanity, to be honest.
13: It isn't. I mean, I visited the museums in Bosnia, which obviously saw a genocide in 1996, I believe. And, you know, it's terrifying that even in my own lifetime we've seen genocides like that to Muslim people in Europe.
14: In Rwanda and in Europe as well. Yeah,
13: it's a scary place to be, and you know I hope that in the future I don't want to say what is happening in Israel is certain things because we can't say it on the radio, but I hope in the future, you know, we will be seeing certain people in international courts potentially over what is happening there.
14: Absolutely, and I think the rule of law is something which the Trump regime is beginning to sort of set aside. But that's tragic, to be honest. It's a big mistake, because if you take away the rule of law, then what you got basically is the rule of jungle, right? Which means that the people with power basically do what they want, and ultimately that leads to friction and to war, etc. And I don't think we should be in a situation where we should open our arms to another world war, to be honest. I think which is something that could very easily happen, as I mentioned, the fact that more people are affected by the what's happening in Strait of Hormuz, the more people might be drawn into the conflict.
13: Very easily. Well, we're running down now to a break. Join us after the break, where we'll be talking about feminism, Muslim women and modern activists. We all probably have seen the video that emerged from the United Kingdom protest last week of the women in the carbs and then removing it.
14: Nice. humanized.
13: But is it really feminism? But we'll talk about that after the break. There is just 20 seconds left. As a reminder, obviously, please keep Gaza in your du'as, keep Palestine in your du'as. It's the day of Arafat next week. Please remember those people. But join us after the break for the discussion on feminism.
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12: 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All hosts, co-hosts and guests must understand that any false statements, omissions or other misrepresentations made during a live show may result in dismissal. All hosts, co-hosts and guests are solely liable for any views or comments which may seem offensive to listeners. 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
13: Let's take a stations in Peterborough, Derby, the West Midlands and the North of England. Yes, we've just covered the topic of Gaza and the current ongoing situation there and what's happening, and not just Gaza as well, but the West Bank too, as Israel move in to potentially start military action and taking over the West Bank too. Now we're moving on to feminism and Muslim women. It's a topic that becomes more and more of a thing as the rise of Islamophobia definitely, I think, has brought up this topic more and more about feminism and the rights of women under Islam. I think it's properly understood from the outside, from the outside looking in. I think a lot of people often see hijabis or niqabis as oppressed and that they're forced to cover and things like that. And I don't think they properly understand that 99.9% of women, it's completely their choice to wear the hijab. Most of them, alhamdulillah, take that choice. And some, you know, most women who wear the niqab, that is a choice as well. It's not enforced upon anyone. You know, the only time we see that is perhaps in states where, like Afghanistan, where they take a more hardline approach when it comes to Islamic values. But as someone, you know, that has seen the change over the years, how do you feel that women in Islam have been kind of seen? Has it changed massively, or is it still kind of stayed the same?
14: To be honest, I think there's a lot of discussion about women by men and by other people, basically. And I guess there's not enough of the discussions around what women think. And this image of women covering up, being oppressed, being slaves of husbands, etc. This is not a new one. This is not a new sort of image.
13: No.
14: This is an image that's been cultivated over decades, if not centuries, to be honest. And it dates all the way back to the First World War and the dismantling of the Ottoman Empire. There's a film I saw, basically. It's an Anzac film. It catalogues the families, basically, who were involved in, Australian families involved in the war in Turkey, or it was the Ottomans at that time. And then they show glimpses of people as they were before in Ottoman, women were covered, etc., and then show glimpses after, you know, when Turkey became a secular republic, etc. So it's not, this is not a new thing. This is not the debate about whether women should cover or not. It's not, I guess it's a debate that they're having is directed at Muslims, but women covering up is not exclusive to Muslims. I am old enough to remember that women, when they stepped out of their houses, used to wear the scarf in the UK.
13: 100%. I think some elderly women still do. In Luton. Yep.
14: In Luton. I still remember the Queen, when she went out basically in public in her open carriage, she used to wear the headscarf.
13: She did, even going out to shoot pheasant, she'd love a headscarf, the Queen.
14: Exactly. And there was footage of pictures in the 1920s where women were wearing pretty much the garb that Muslim women are wearing today, which is long dresses and hair covered, etc. And then if you're used to sort of old as me and you used to watch The Little House on the Prairie every Sunday mornings, you will see that women used to wear a headscarf, a head covering, basically. And even some Christian groups in America still wear, and even in the UK as well, they still wear head covering. So a debate about women's attire and women's rights and freedoms, they've been conflated. So the current debate around women's rights is conflated with undressing.
13: So women
14: are seen as being civilized when they take all their clothes off, but uncivilized and oppressed, right, if they are modest and wear modest clothing. And this is a narrative which has been developed, right, through media, etc., and etc. And even some women, when they you know, go to events, etc., they feel compelled in many ways to be less dressed than what they normally would be, right, in order to sort of fit in, etc. So I think there is a the debate about feminism focusing purely on clothing is a bogus one, and it shouldn't be about just Muslims as well. There's a legitimate debate about women's rights that needs to be had.
0: Yes.
14: And if you look at what Islam achieved 1400 years ago, and you know when women read about that, and feminist women read about that, they come to realize that Islam is not basically what's been projected as. So women were, you know, the Prophet Sallallahu Alaihi Wasallam, if you look at the seerah, he married a woman almost twice his age. She was a successful businesswoman.
0: She was?
14: Yes, successful businesswoman. And basically he married her. So they were living in a society, right, where, you know, where women, successful women were valued. And after entering Islam, she remained valued. She was the biggest supporter and funder of original Islam, basically, when Prophet sort of announced it. So, you know, and women being given rights to ownership and, you know, an inheritance and all of those things which we've basically in UK and in the West have championed the last couple of centuries or so, which were given to Muslims, you know, many women many years ago. So modest clothing, and I think description of modest clothing varies between different sort of, different sort of sections of the Muslim community, as well as the wider, broader community as well. The Christian, the Jewish, the Hindu, the Sikh women, right, used to wear and probably still wear head covering.
0: When you enter temple, you're supposed to cover your head,
14: similar
0: to how you would if you were going entering a mosque.
14: Yeah. So I think this debate, this discussion, where the equation of women's rights is basically tied to unclothing, is a bogus debate, bogus discussion, and one that women should actually reject, in my opinion. But I'm a man, I should be telling women.
0: No, I completely agree with you. I think the ultimate goal of feminism is equality, and equality means that women are able to choose to dress how they feel. And I don't think, when I saw that video at the weekend, I'm just fed up as it being used as a trope, especially when they call it a burqa. It's not a burqa, it's a niqab. If you're going to do something like that, use the correct term at least. You know, do your research. It shows how ignorant people are if they can't even identify the correct piece of clothing. But I think it's incredibly frustrating to hear that women only have value when they wear less clothes, because women have value irrespective of what they wear.
14: Indeed.
0: Women have value in everything they do. And like you said, you know, often I see online, which is, I think social media is the biggest place where this discourse happens. And I often see, you know, it being said that Islam is kind of the earliest championing of feminism, in a sense, because of the rights that women did gain through Islam that they didn't have. I've also seen an increase in Christian women veiling and choosing to veil now. That's as they call it, which is not as tight as a hijab, but it's kind of like wearing a piece over the head. And obviously a lot of Orthodox Christians women still do that as well. I think a lot of young people, it's a very strange world out there. You know, a lot of them are struggling with the changes of the times. You know, a lot more women are now working. Obviously Khadija was a businesswoman, and you know, it was never stopped from women from working and being independent. But at the same time, you know, I think times have changed in the UK as well, and now to be even afford to be able to live, both people in a partnership have to often work just to survive. I think the pressure on men is often quite great as well. I don't know if you feel the same, you know, because obviously the expectation Islamically is that men fund the household. And I think that is put a lot of pressure on men, and therefore it's hard for them to keep those traditional roles where they would perhaps ultimately like their wife to stay at home.
14: Indeed, I mean, there is the pressure is greater on men, and the pressure is for men and women to work because of the situation we're in. You know, if you want to live a comfortable life, if you want to own a house, single income isn't enough.
0: It isn't.
14: And if man you know, is not earning enough to fund a decent lifestyle, that women are now having to sort of work. Islam doesn't sort of go against women not working.
0: No, definitely not.
14: However, there is a tension there now, right? Because the traditional male role is that the male provides, and whatever the female in Islam earns is her wealth.
0: Mm-hmm.
14: That is come under stress now, right? Because you're living in a situation where both have to contribute in order to have a different standard of life. So there is a little bit of a tension, right, in the traditional values. So the husband is no longer the sole provider. There are lots of pressures, right, in modern lifestyle, basically. And this is not restricted to UK, and there's other parts of the world.
0: Oh, 100%.
14: Same as well. Even in some of the Muslim countries, it's probably the same as well. There are tensions, and I think in some ways the Islamic values are being compromised in order to sort of have a decent lifestyle and living.
0: And I think as well, obviously, a lot of men feel that they can't afford to get married almost sometimes because the meher requirements are often quite great for some women. Obviously, they're there to protect women.
14: Yeah.
0: You know, if something goes wrong or if they need that money there in the first place, that's why it's, you know, it should be provided. But at the same time, I have seen some quite large sums of money being requested.
14: I mean that's another whole debate, the marriage debate. That's another debate that's taken a massively different direction to in Islam, to be honest, where marriage was meant to be simple and easy.
0: Mm.
14: It's become very complicated, very expensive, and it's another bigger debate, to be honest.
0: I think that's maybe something we could touch on after a Rishta networking
14: event. That's right, yeah. And you know, there is a race to the top, so to speak, right, when it comes to sort of weddings.
0: Mm.
14: Everyone's thinking, oh well, my neighbour spent X many thousands on a wedding. I'm gonna spend Y amount, right, in order to sort of be as much, or and that's putting a lot of pressure, right, on not just sort of men, but families as well.
0: Yes, definitely.
14: And especially when our marriages are, and I think this is about to talk about it now, more and more marriages are failing within Muslims as well.
0: And I think that's a big part of the issue as well, is that people sometimes, I think, men particularly see it as the rise in feminism has led to marriages breaking down. I don't think that's necessarily the case. I think it's probably more that times have changed and women feel more comfortable to ask for a divorce when things are not perhaps going on their way. But at the same time, I think there is a lack of people wanting to work on a marriage.
14: It's true. There's an element, right, to stay the course, so to speak.
0: Mm.
14: Both from men and women, to be honest, right? I would say, but it's not just women who feel that they've got more rights so that they can take their own. It's also the pressures of life as well.
0: Mm.
14: Okay, so it's also the traditional marriage was the husband provides, and the mother is the homemaker.
0: Mm.
14: The mother, you know, is the educator of children. The mother is the, you know, provide of food, etc., cooking, etc. So all of those roles are seen as being negative in the current setting, especially when women and men are working, right? So then you have a situation where you no longer have got the traditional role, men and women working, and then you get to the macro problems or the micro problems, right, which is, well, all right, so what do we do with the children?
0: Yes. Oh, it's an age-old problem that I've had for many years.
14: Exactly.
0: What do I do with my
14: children? So you know, government has stepped in. You have these play schemes and all of that, which is in many ways, it's good, but it's no substitute for having somebody full time, right, looking after children. But
0: 100%.
14: there are work pressures, right? So if the women didn't work, right, then they can't sort of have that decent standard of living, etc. But if they do, then how are the children brought up, and it has an effect on them as well, because full time motherhood and somebody who's was being taught at the lap of the mother's lap, basically. Mm. It's no longer, it's in being taught in someone else's lap, and all the issues are set around that, basically. You know, in terms of what values the others bring rather than the values you bring to your children, etc. But yes, it's complicated, and I guess from a Muslim perspective, Muslims are adjusting to the new norm at their own pace. The Muslim community is seen as one. However, in reality, the Muslim community is a diaspora of many different communities. Mm. Even people who are from the same background often have smaller regional sort of differences, etc. And that plays on how they bring up their families and what values they hold and they carry on. So the level of adjustment to modern living varies between family to family, effectively. And which is also true of the wider society as well. There are many people who are, you know, culturally at least anyway, you know, much more conservative, and then others are not so conservative, and they want to, you know, go out and do their own thing, etc. But anyway, so there is an accommodation happening, and I'm old enough to remember, you know, back in the 80s, girls went to school because they had to.
0: Yeah.
14: But they didn't go into further education.
0: No, because
14: it wasn't the dumb thing. And that would have meant, oh, what clothing do I wear? And if I wear my traditional clothing, I'm going to be pilloried in college or school, etc. But I do also remember the first time the girls took the step where I went to college, and now

0: Yeah, in the broader community. Yeah. And then now, not so much, there is that divide. I think that women feel more comfortable to be able to do whatever they want to do, and the expectations that were once on you only go to university if you were going to do certain subjects are now gone.
1: Mm.
0: But I was going to touch on this. Obviously, knowledge is important in Islam, and previously women were at home and they were the ones teaching the knowledge often, Islamic knowledge. And now we perhaps have had a slip on Islamic knowledge, which is then obviously because of social media, a lot more people giving dawah on social media and perhaps giving the wrong information out. Do you think that perhaps those change in values when women can't be at home now has that led to a slip in knowledge in general?
2: That's a difficult question, to be honest, right? Because the challenges were different that time.
0: Mm-hmm.
2: So women were... So my mother, she grew up in a village, basically, yeah?
0: Mm-hmm.
2: So she had very little access. Even in that village, there was very few people who could actually read the Quran.
0: Mm.
2: Men could, but very few women could. So there's... Although, you know, we were learning, right, you know, from the mothers,
0: mm-hmm.
2: the knowledge that mothers had was limited. It was all ingrained cultural knowledge rather than taught knowledge. So, you know, because you lived in a particular region, you know, you saw people praying, you saw, you know, it's like those type of things. So that the cultural knowledge has disappeared, right, and it's now replaced by, like I said, an external supplied knowledge, and how that's consumed, basically, you know, to what degree that's consumed. So in many ways, this knowledge is more prevalent. But the act of consuming that and then passing that on your children is perhaps not as solid as it used to be. So
0: yeah.
2: We had, in the beginning, you had little knowledge, but there was a certainty that knowledge will be passed on to your children because the influence was the one, the society that you lived in and the mother and the father, etc. So now we're faced with a situation where there's lots of knowledge, but the consumption of it, right, is not enforced as much because you can pick and choose.
0: Mm-hmm.
2: You can pick and choose what you learn, and you're the mother or the father isn't the only source of information. You've got, like you said, you've got social media, you've got newspapers, you've got TV, etc.
0: Mm-hmm.
2: And we've got those influences, so lesser distractions. And that brings me to a slightly sad story. Sheikh Hamza Yusuf, we popularized him on Inspire FM here, right, way back in the 90s. He basically went to Senegal. He searched all of the places, and his reasoning was that Senegal was the place where original Islam existed because community was isolated, and they kept the knowledge and the traditions very much themselves. And he basically narrated how when he went there, that was what he found, the original true connection to Islam as it was historically. But as he progressed through his learning, he's found that TVs and Western media, etc., had influenced it. So where in the villages you had girls and boys competing to memorize the Quran, right, and the Hadith and cultural practices, etc., they were replaced by TV programs from America. And those practices of learning the Quran and was suddenly eroding and died away. So that's an example of where you have a contained environment where, you know, there's a single cultural or family orientated education versus now you've got a window of education from different worlds. I mean, you can say there are some positives of you know, learning about other communities and other societies, etc. But there's also less, should we say, cultural sort of personal adherence or identity, confirmation of an identity based on what you grew up in. So we are, at the moment, there is an identity situation where, you know, you are a product of many influences. So you can't say I am this for certain anymore because you've got influences from different areas, basically, that define you.
0: I think the biggest problem is social media. Yes, it is a blessing because a lot of people are perhaps learning about Islam because of social media, but it gives open to so many people, so many bad actors that have their own opinions that are not necessarily Islamic but more cultural or

0: necessarily correct in Islam, they're misinterpreting hadith because there is that lack of knowledge there. And, you know, anyone can go online, make a TikTok or a Instagram, they can say what they like, and it doesn't necessarily have to be true. But then obviously these things are taken out of context when people that don't understand the religion, perhaps the far right and things like that, will sit there and say, you know,
1: I've seen this, this is what Islam is, this is what this guy said,
0: so it must be true. And I think we need to go back to knowledge. We need to go back to basics and learn the Quran. Learn, you know, we want everyone to be able to recite the Quran correctly in full from knowledge. That would be fantastic if all Muslims could do that. And I think this is the biggest issue, is that a lot of young people, I see often a lot of men online talking about women shouldn't be online, they shouldn't have their faces out there, they shouldn't do this, they shouldn't do that, while perhaps not adhering to their own hijab, because I think a lot of men have forgotten that they have, young men these days have forgotten that they have hijab, so they'll go into the gym and pose in certain ways without their, you know, aura covered. I think this is it's really frustrating for women, because it's really hard for that women these days, especially to conform
1: to a particular narrative.
0: They face Islamophobia because, you know, I think obviously South Asian men, a lot of time men, people assume that they are Muslim. There's no kind of distinction, irrespective of whether you're Indian, Pakistani, Bangladeshi, you know, there's a lot of just assumption that, you know, Muslim women are the most visible Muslims out of everyone because of the hijab. It makes it obvious that they are Muslim, and they perhaps suffer the worst Islamophobia. We've seen that horrific case, you know, a few weeks ago where a woman was knocked down in the middle of the street deliberately. We've seen the Sikh woman that was horrifically raped. You know, all of these things, being a woman these days, especially an openly Muslim woman, a visible Muslim woman, is very tough. And we support all the sisters that continue in their journey of faith, whether it be with their hijab, whether they want to wear a niqab. Inshallah, may Allah reward them for all of their hard work in the faith. We're now coming to the end of the show now. I really hope you've enjoyed this week. Inshallah, Abu Bakr Cooper will be back next week. We will be on next week, despite the fact it's the day after Eid. Just a reminder, Inspire Eid is next Wednesday and next Thursday, and we also have the day of Arafat Iftar downstairs in the Dallo Centre. Please do book that if you want to go. Inspire Eid is at Stockwood Park from 1 p.m. till 9 p.m. Get down there if you want to go. Please remember to park nicely though. We want some suburbs.
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2: God is the light of the heavens and the earth. The likeness of his light is as a niche, wherein is a lamp. 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Light upon light, God guides to his light whom he will, and God strikes similitudes for man, and God has knowledge of everything.

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9: 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That's 074-439-54378.

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Ya Allah, you are my life, I need you blessing me. Al-Muhaymin, protector of protectors. Al-Aziz, the mighty. Al-Jabbar, the compeller. Al-Mutakabbir, supreme in greatness, so majestic. Made us from clay, breathe.

sinners. Al-Kahar, the subduer, the ender. Al-Wahhab, the bestower, no one's higher. Al-Razzaq, the provider, he's the greatest, he's the guider. Al-Fatah, the opener and judge of judges. Al-Alim, all-knowing, his attributes are ongoing. It is his promises that keep me hoping. We

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